0: 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If you're like, what am I wearing on this trip? 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
1: 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Sådan er det i en foreningsejet bank.
2: Lad os sige, at solide gummistøvler hjælper lidt. IFS husforsikring hjælper meget.
3: Nogle gange kan en god deal gøre en køretur midt i myldretiden til en hyggelig snackpause. Med en teriyaki chicken til kun 22 kroner. 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
4: Radio 100. 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Radio 100.